0: My telephone.
1: We're sorry. The number you have reached is not in service at this time. Please check the number or try your calling.
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0: 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These glasses, Celine, these Yeezy slides.
1: Первое радио. Всегда с тобой.

I feel hella shitty because it's like, yo, like, if I would have known he was so cool, and it's like, yo, if I would have watched interviews sooner, bro, we were so alike. It's unfortunate because it's like, yo, when people die, that's when you, like, you know? Because your remorse kind of makes you check them out.

I feel hella shitty because it's like, yo, like, if I would've known he was so cool, and it's like, yo, if I would've watched interviews sooner, bro, we were so alike. It's unfortunate because it's like, yo, when people die, that's when we, like, you know? Because your remorse kind of makes you check them out.